Little Frank and Papa, they wouldn't give him no clothes. Asked poor Howard, where can I go? Howard said, man, ain't but one place I know. And Sam said, tell me quick, man.

So I know what you're trying to tell me when you say, mama, mama, mama, I gotta go out shopping for my life. I gotta find my own true third eye, Hare Krishna identity out there on the road there. And although I may be comfortable here, sleeping in your nice bed with all those satin sheets and all that fur and eating all that chicken and getting stoned, having a good time, I have to go out and rough it. I have to go to Africa, or I have to go to Omaha, or someplace like that. I have to find myself, you know what I mean? So there's this dude, man, walking around the fucking highways of America with a pack on his back, looking for his identity, right?

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And I'm gonna be able to tell when you walk in my front door. I just do believe that I can be looking your eyes.

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'Twas naught but an skeleton, covered with skin. 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She was only a moment, but when she turned back, a baby had gone, and in anguish she cried, "Oh, where has my baby gone?" 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

okay, then there's a story that a lot of us been through at one time or another, one kind of way or another, about a cat running around town, and this old lady think she don't want him around, and a whole lot of people from across the tracks are putting him down. 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

0: All right, and a good evening to you wherever you may be. You're tuned to KFOK LPFM Georgetown. My name is Greg, and this is another edition of X Marks Spot. Thanks for being here on this third day of September 2026. 8:06 in the evening here at Georgetown, California. Beautiful Georgetown evening it is, of course. Some cloud cover, rain possible later in the evening here in Georgetown, but we'll see. No stars peeking through the clouds tonight, and Main Street is a little bit quiet this evening, but beautiful evening nonetheless. And we are so fortunate tonight to have a guest in the studio. Would you like to introduce yourself?
1: Yeah, I'm Cooper Russell.
0: Well, hello there, Cooper. How are you doing tonight?
1: Pretty good.
0: Okay, thanks so much for being here. And we're going to need some help with some of our underwriters. One of the things we like to do here at KFOK is to thank all of our underwriters, without whom we wouldn't be able to keep the lights on. So first up, we want to give a big thanks to Zensura for their financial support of KFOK. 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
0: Here, you know what? 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
0: Okay, nice job. Got another underwriter here we'd like to acknowledge, and that's the Windfall. Big thanks goes out to the Windfall for their financial support of KFOK. Advertising in the Windfall is a strategy to reach consumers of El Dorado County and beyond. Local content, local commerce, local community. The Windfall also publishes KFOK's weekly broadcast schedule. And for more information, you can reach the Windfall at 530-621-1698. Do we have anybody else to say thanks to, Coop?
1: Yeah, we got one more. American River Conservancy. Since 1986, ARC has been located in Land Trust on the Divide. Donations and volunteers keep rivers and lands preserved for life. 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
0: Okay, well done. All right, once again, this is X Marks Spot. My name is Greg. I have Cooper as my helper tonight. Cooper will be my wingman. And I want to say thanks for being here. Again, we are broadcasting live on this third day of September 2026. A quiet evening in Georgetown, some cloud cover, 63 degrees outside the massive and imposing KFOK building here in downtown Georgetown. And of course, the first hour, we will be punking it up. Old school Los Angeles punk rock. And then the second hour is always more of a kinder and gentler hour. So anyway, settle in for 2 hours of great music. You're not going to hear too many other places. And again, can't say it enough. Thanks for being here.

feels good to feel I want. 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

0: All right, once again, you're tuned to KFOK LPFM Georgetown. My name is Greg. This is X Marks Spot. Thanks for being here on this third day of September, 2026 AD. 8:35 in the evening here at Georgetown, California. Beautiful Georgetown evening. It is cloudy, chance of rain, 63 degrees outside the studio. And if you are a fan of this show, you would know this is about the time we like to read what's going on in these parts and beyond. And we are so fortunate tonight. I have a wingman here with me, and Cooper is going to help us read through these cards. So, Cooper, why don't you take the first one?
1: All right, thank you. We got poor reds for every... We have poor reds for your research fundraiser will be at October 15th from 5 to 8. There will be live music, food, and dogs to meet and greet. Located at 6221 Pleasant Valley Road, El Dorado.
0: All right. Nice job, Coop. All right. Something else coming up. The Vibes Up Music Festival will take place at Henningsen's Lotus Park. And that is in, you guessed it, Lotus. And that'll be October 2nd through October 4th. Starts at 9 a.m. on October 2nd. And this is a Cali Reggae Music Fest. And celebrating kids and community. And the Vibes Up Music Festival does have a Facebook page. If you'd like more info,
1: we have a Christian-based program at Cool Church Community Church. 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
0: All right, well done, Cooper. And we would also like to let you know that the Marshall Grange Youth Sign-Up Meeting, that'll take place September 14th, 6 p.m. at the Marshall Grange. Come and sign up for projects including market, livestock, dog training, arts and crafts, all kinds of stuff. And this will be open to 5 through 19-year-olds. All right, Cooper, thank you so much for helping with these announcements. I hope everybody had their Microsoft Outlook going, and hopefully they had their Blackberries opened up and their Palm Pilots to keep track of all this stuff. Should we talk about what we've been listening to?
1: Yeah.
0: Okay. So, let's talk about what we've been listening to. We have been punking it up here at X Marks Spot, as we always do for the first hour. We heard from Billy Zoom and his Ramonatures. Heard Bearer Williams, Bearer writing, playing, and producing the X Marks Spot theme song. We heard from X, We're Having Much More Fun off of More Fun in the New World. The Alley Cats off of 1981's Nightmare City. That was the title track, Nightmare City. That is a Time Coast record release. We also heard More X, Devil Doll, off of More Fun in the New World. Of course, Devil Doll has the best guitar solo ever. It only lasts about 12 seconds, though, so if you blink, you miss it. And Agent Orange brought us America. That's off of 1981's classic Living in Darkness, Posh Boy record release. Spray Paint the Walls, that was Black Flag off of 1981's Damaged, SST Records. The Weirdos brought us Solitary Confinement, that's from 1978. And also from 1978, we heard from the Alley Cats, Nothing Means Nothing Anymore. And both of those are Danger House record releases. Danger House captured a lot of the early Los Angeles punk rock, and both of those bands and songs were on Danger House Records. And we also heard from The Adolescents off of their blue album, Lisa Fancher and Frontier Records from 1981, and that was Amoeba. And we finish things off with Garbage Man. That is from the Cramps off of Songs the Lord Taught Us, 1980. Anyway, you are tuned to KFOK, LPFM Georgetown. My name is Greg. I am with...
1: Cooper.
0: And Cooper, thank you so much for being here tonight. Couldn't be doing this without you. So anyway, hope you're enjoying this music. Great music. You're not going to hear too many other places. And we will be punking it up for another 20 minutes or so. And then we will move to a kinder, gentler genre of music. So again, you are tuned to KFOK, LPFM Georgetown. Thanks for being here.

All right, once again, you're tuned to KFOK LPFM Georgetown. My name is Greg. This is another edition of X Marks the Spot. 9:02 in the evening here in Georgetown, California, on this third day of September 2026, Anno Domini. I have lost my wingman, Cooper. He had to go home and get some homework done. So, Cooper, thanks for all your help. And it's fun having you in the studio. Speaking of fun in the studio, we couldn't do any of this if it were not for our underwriters. Our underwriters provide us with so much, we couldn't keep the lights on if not for our underwriters. So let's give thanks to a few of them. And longtime supporter of KFOK, first up, Georgetown Hardware. 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They are open Monday through Saturday, 8 until 6, and on Sundays, 9 until 5. And Georgetown Hardware is located in the Buffalo Hills Center. And a big thank you also goes out to The Windfall. Advertising in The Windfall is a strategy to reach consumers of El Dorado County and beyond. Local content, local commerce, and local community. The Windfall also publishes KFOK's weekly broadcast schedule. And if you'd like more info about The Windfall, you can reach them at 530-621-1698. 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

And speaking of thanks, I want to take just a minute to give a big thank you to the ladies downstairs in the cafeteria whipping up yet another fantastic meal. For the entire X Marks Spot cast and crew, as well as the KFOK building maintenance staff. So Gladys, Agatha, Mabel, thank you so much for yet another great meal. The wonderful smells are wafting through the entire building here, coming up through the elevator shafts. And tonight was roast chicken, green beans, mashed potatoes and gravy, a tossed green salad, and of course, Mabel's famous iced tea. Thank you, Mabel. Thank you, Gladys. Thank you, Agatha. And let's talk about what we've been listening to for the past half hour or so. We ended the first segment of this show with The Cramps, and we started the second with The Cramps. We heard from Songs the Lord Taught Us from 1980, and that was Mad Daddy. No mistaking The Cramps right there, right? We heard from 45 Grave, Violent World. That's off of 1983's Sleep in Safety. Hot House, that was X, off of More Fun in the New World from 1984. Hey, Hey, We're the Gories. That song had a tough time getting launched there, but we finally did it. A lesser production crew would have crumbled under that kind of pressure, but the entire X Marks Spot production crew, we worked through that. But anyway, that is Hey, Hey, We're the Gories from The Gories, straight out of Detroit. In fact, I think that is the only band we have played tonight. Well, no, there's one more, but they are not from Los Angeles. Anyway, best album title ever, I Know You're Fine, But How You Doin'? All right, another X tune, Drunk in My Past. That goes out to the good folks across the way. New Rose, that was the other band, not from Los Angeles. We jumped across the pond there, and that New Rose is off of the 1977 initial offering from The Damned from Great Britain. And I think the official title of that album is Damned, Damned, Damned. I guess you could say Damned to the Third Power, Damned Cubed, or even Thrice Damned, I guess would work. But anyway, great song there from The Lads. And then we finish things off as we always do with Fog City. That is from Sitting and Waiting off of Sandpaper Dolls. Again, thank you so much for being here. You are tuned to KFOK LPFM Georgetown. My name is Greg. This is X Marks the Spot, and we will jump into a kinder, gentler genre of music. Similar artists, a lot of these artists are the same as the first hour, but their music has evolved and matured is a good word to use. But anyway, thanks for being here. Hope you enjoy the music.

All right, once again, you're tuned to KFOK LPFM Georgetown. My name is Greg. This is X Marks the Spot. Thank you so much for being here this evening. Hope you're enjoying this great music. You're not going to hear too many other places. 9:33 in the evening here at Georgetown, California. Main Street is quiet. The watering holes are not doing a brisk business tonight, but some business. A few people out and about here and there. 61 degrees outside the studio. Cloudy with a chance of rain this evening. Hope wherever you are is comfy and cozy. And again, thanks to the ladies downstairs for yet another fantastic meal, a real stick-to-the-ribs meal tonight. So thank you, ladies. And get your Palm Pilots opened up, get the BlackBerry fired up, a chisel and a rune stick, a piece of charcoal and a piece of slate. However it is you keep track of things, because we got a lot going on. First up, the Georgetown Oddfellows Hall presents Comedy for a Cause. And that'll be Saturday, September 12th. That'll run from 5:30 to 9 p.m. Dinner will be by the Native Sons of the Golden West. There's a no-host bar, cash only, no cards. And the Oddfellows Hall is located at 6240 Main Street, right here in downtown Georgetown. And Sunday Burgers, Brews, and Bloody Marys is hosted by Tracy of the VFW Post 9241, which just so happens to be right across the road from the KFOK building. This will run Sundays 1 to 7 p.m. And the Oddfellows Hall's, the VFW Post is located at 6297 Main Street, right here in downtown Georgetown. And they also have a Facebook page. And Saturday, September 26th from 10 to 5 is the Gold Digger Market. And this will be at the Auburn Fairgrounds. And they will feature homemade goods, antiques, home decor, and beyond. And the House of Prayer in Garden Valley, located 7901 Highway 193, provides commodities distribution, free food, on the second and fourth Wednesdays from 3 to 5 p.m. And if you'd like more information about the House of Prayer commodities distribution, you can call Kathy Stiggin at 530-333-1881.

And if you're wondering what we've been listening to, let's talk about that real quick. We started things off at the top of the hour, a tune from X off of their album See How We Are, and that was the title track. And that album's a little different. It was from 1987. Excuse me. No Billy Zoom on that album. X got a little crowded for a bit. Had Dave Alvin and Tony Gilkison as both guitar players. And Dave Alvin was in the band for just a bit, and then he departed to do his own thing. And Tony Gilkison stuck on for about 10 years. And then, of course, Billy Zoom came back, and the rest is history. But anyway, a great tune right there, See How We Are from X. We heard from Dead Rock West off of their album Honey and Salt. That was Highway 1. And Gun Sale at the Church, of course, that is the Beat Farmers off of their great album Van Gogh. We heard from Elin Jewell off of her album Sea of Tears. That is Let the Rain Roll In, a great song, a beautiful song. Dave Alvin brought us Every Night About This Time, and that is off of his album The King of California. And Richie Valens from his 1959 self-titled debut album, that is O'Donna. Tragedy right there. That album was released 9 days post-mortem for Richie Valens, who had left high school. He was actually a senior in high school, and he recorded all those songs, and that album came out, and the rest is history. And unfortunately, we I think we just got the tip of the iceberg from Richie Valens. Oh, and at the top of the hour, speaking of Richie Valens, we heard from Los Lobos, I Got Loaded, off of their second album, How Will the Wolf Survive? And that popped into my head because they did all the music for the movie from 1984, La Bamba, and David Hidalgo on vocals. Okay, thanks again for being here. We've got about 20 minutes left of great music. You're not going to hear too many other places. You are tuned to KFOK, LPFM Georgetown. My name is Greg, and this is X Marks the Spot.

And once again, you're tuned to KFOK LPFM Georgetown. This has been another edition of X Marks the Spot. Thank you so much for being here on this third day of September, 2026 AD, 9:52 in the evening here at Georgetown, California. And of course, a beautiful Georgetown evening it is. Some clouds in the sky, rain predicted for overnight, and then tomorrow should be another beautiful day. Anyway, we have come up on the end of tonight's edition, but before we go anywhere, let's take just a moment to give thanks to some of our underwriters, without whom we wouldn't be able to do much of anything here at KFOK. So, first up, a big thanks goes out to Zensura for their financial support of KFOK. Zensura, offering careers in insurance sales, no experience necessary. 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Evan Orrick can be reached at 916-865-8247 if you would like more info. And a big thanks goes out to the American River Conservancy for their financial support of KFOK. Since 1989, ARC has been the local land trust on the divide. 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The ARC's event calendar can be found at arconservancy.org. And a big thanks goes out to The Windfall for their financial support of KFOK. 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And for more information, you can reach The Windfall at 530-621-1698. 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They're open Monday through Saturday, 8 to 6, and Sundays, 9 to 5. 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And while we're on the subject of thanks, let's few more people to say thanks to. First up, a big thank you goes out to Bear Williams for writing, playing, and producing the X Marks Spot theme song. The Quarantine Crew, Scott, Dan, JJ, and John, tuning in from various parts of the globe. Various Thompsons tuned in throughout El Dorado County. Kim right here in Georgetown, and Cooper also tuning in here tonight in Georgetown. And a big thanks to Cooper for all that he did to support X Marks Spot tonight, reading lots of cards and organizing things. So thank you, Cooper. And of course, a big thanks to the ladies downstairs in the kitchen, Gladys, Agatha, and Mabel. Do so much for us. So thank you, ladies. Yet another fantastic meal from the crew. And let's talk real quick about what we just listened to. We heard from Dead Rock West again, another tune off of Honey and Salt, and that was All I Know. The Gun Club, Jeffrey Lee Pierce, and that version, this was, Mother of Earth was the name of that song. That's off of their album Miami. And they were a trio at that time. I believe it was Terry Graham on drums, Ward Dotson on bass and guitar, and Jeffrey Lee Pierce on guitar. The Gun Club went through several incarnations, and that was, I think, the last one. So anyway, that was the Gun Club right there. And then we finished off with Dave Alvin off of his album King of California, Won't Be Leaving. Speaking of leaving, we will be vacating the premises here in just a minute or two.
But before that, Eliza Gilkison is going to take us out of here. Because this party is over, and God willing, we will be back again next Thursday from 8 to 10 with another edition of X Marks a Spot. We'll talk to you on the radio in 1 week. KFOK LPFM Georgetown, license to the American River Folk Society.

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1: Do a number here called Sitting on Top of the World. I'm not right sure where this came from, but it's an old one.

0: All right.
1: 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It's 5 minutes past Sunday. 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It's Monday. 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

0: What do you want for nothing? 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
1: you know, I was scared to work with Butterfield. I was scared because he was bad. Man, he was down there, man, on the south side holding his own and just always was a bad cat, man. I was scared to death of that cat. Always scared of him. And on that record, you know, well, it took a lot of persuasion and arguments to get me to play with Paul because he was just such a personally intimidating guy.

0: message, ladies and gentlemen.
1: 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He's been a good friend over the years. We've had our ups and downs, but we're still playing together. Stephen Stills.

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Oh, 'cause they got the guts to get out in the street and tell the truth every

Nixon and Spiral Actor and Richard Daley and all them other, well, whatever you want to call them, that America is still the home of the brave. 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How many is it that they've shot down already? Some like 17 of us. 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Oh, oh, oh, oh, oh, yes. And I don't know whether I want white America to remember or forget that Jesus Christ was the first nonviolent.

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0: 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Eric Clapton, please, on vocal.
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First up is Don't Be That Way. It's Django at the guitar, Larry Mann at the piano, Bob Decker on the bass fiddle, and Red Lackey at the old percussion instrument.

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1: 95.1 FM on your radio dial.

I know when you're shopping around, babe. Seems like the grass always looks greener when you're looking over there in somebody else's backyard. So I know what you're trying to tell me when you say, mama, mama, mama, I gotta go out shopping for my life. I gotta find my own true third eye, Hare Krishna identity out there on the road there. And although I may be comfortable here, sleeping in your nice bed with all those satin sheets and all that fur and eating all that chicken and getting stoned, having a good time, I have to go out and rough it. I have to go to Africa, or I have to go to Omaha, or someplace like that. I have to find myself, you know what I mean? So there's this dude, man, walking around the fucking highways of America with a pack on his back, looking for his identity, right?

This is a really old song. I wrote this when I was about 16, although not precisely in this form. And then several people recorded it before I had a chance to. But I think I did play on the first recorded version of it. And it was a record made by a singer named Nico, and who had been in the Velvet Underground and was making a solo record. And I didn't play acoustic guitar, even though I played this very thing, because Andy Warhol, who was sort of managing hers, thought she should sound more modern, so I played it on electric guitar. Then they put a string quartet on it. That was really modern. Well, anyway, I forgot that I told them that they could use this in a movie. Completely said it was okay, and then I just completely forgot about it. So I was sitting in a movie theater, and this guitar music came on, and I thought, well, I used to play just like that.

She's kind of wound up, you know, like a ball of twine. Sometimes she don't know even where she going. But you let me tell it, I be knowing, you know.

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Hooray. Here's to you. Oh, it's Sunday, right? Well, it's Monday now, right? No, it's... Well, keep on rocking. It's 5 minutes past Sunday. Hey, here's to you, man. It's Monday. It's legal, right? This is a very strange place, yeah. I mean, if you ever need a drink, it should be on Sunday, man. That's the worst. The worst day of the week, and they close the bars. I couldn't understand it.

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0: Ladies and gentlemen, at this point in our soul, rhythm and blues review, my brother Jake would like to become increasingly intimate with you. 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Thank you.
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And I wanna tell you the right. 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

song is The Wildwood Flower. Now, The Wildwood Flower is an old country classic. It's gained a whole new popularity. The song isn't any more popular, but the flower's doing real good. The Wildwood Flower grew wild on the farm, and we never knowed what it was called. Some said it's a flower, and some said it's a weed. I didn't give it much thought. One day I was out there talking to my brother, and I reached down for a weed to chew on. Things got fuzzy and things got blurry, and then everything was gone. Didn't know what happened, but I knew it beat the hell out of sniffing burlap. I come to, and my brother was there, and he said, "What's wrong with your eyes?" I said, "I don't know. I was chewing on a weed." He said, "Well, let me give it a try." I spent the rest of that day and most of that night trying to find my brother Bill. Caught up with him about 6 o'clock the next morning, naked, singing on the windmill. He said he flew up there. I had to fly up and get him down. He's about half crazy. The very next day, we picked a bunch of them weeds and we put them in the sun to dry. Then we mashed them up and cleaned them off, put them in the corn cob pipe. Smoking them wildwood flowers got to be a habit. We never seen no harm. Oh, we thought it was kind of handy. Take a trip and never leave the farm. They go puff that wildwood weed, next thing you know, you're just wandering around behind the little animals. All good things got to come to an end. It's the same with the wildwood weeds. One day this fella from Washington come by and spied them and turned white as a sheet. And he dug and he burned and he burned and he dug and he killed all our cute little weeds. And then he drove away. We just smiled and waved, sitting there on that sack of seeds. Y'all come back now, you hear?

all you heard for years in Holland was the wearing of the green. But the biggest change is coming island I have ever seen. All the laddies and the cooties laid aside their Irish reel. And I was born in Ireland, so imagine how I feel. Now Ireland's gone black bottom crazy. See them dance, you ought to see them dance. Folks supposed to be real lazy,

What is that?

You broke my heart, 'cause I couldn't dance. You didn't even want me around. And now I'm back to let you know I can really shake 'em down.

Hey, y'all, this is Eddie Owen from Eddie's Attic in beautiful downtown Decatur, Georgia, where for almost 20 years now we've been presenting The Performing Songwriter, some of the best songwriters touring our country in an intimate listening room setting where that magical moment can happen between the songwriter and the audience. That was Susie Boggess. And Susie says, what I'm really trying to do is make music that people like. That's why I started playing in bars in the first place. And that's why I listened to people when they told me I should sing this person's songs or another person's songs. You see, I believed them. We were talking to each other. We were communicating. And that's what's so great about the internet now, she says. It's what we used to do with artist co-ops and mailing lists. Only now, you can reach millions of folks instead of hundreds. Susie's strong, supple voice and straightforward style that you just heard were a clarion call for country fans looking for music with meaning. Songs like Outbound Plane, the one that Nancy Griffith covered, and soon took her to the top of the country music charts. Along the way, she won raves from critics and her peers in all genres. She won the Country Music Association's Horizon Award and the Album of the Year Award, ASCAP Country and Pop Awards for her songwriting. And she won a Grammy for her contribution to the best folk album, Beautiful Dreamer, The Songs of Stephen Foster. Susie Boggess is one of those real deals, y'all. When she comes back through Atlanta, do yourself a favor and catch her. Coming up next, you're going to hear a cut from Trent Dabbs. Trent was raised in Jackson, Mississippi, but has been based in Nashville for most of his professional career. He works out a kind of Southern Gothic Americana style with pronounced pop overtones. And he recorded his solo debut quite often in Nashville, released in 2004. Now, he's got another record that's coming out in just a couple of weeks.

0: Thanks so much.
1: You're listening to Eddie's Attic Presents. That was Jay Nash. Jay says his defining musical moment came at the age of 12 after hearing a 90-minute Maxell tape with the 1971 Grateful Dead live album on one side and Cat Stevens' greatest hits on the other. To still align, what a long, strange trip it's been, and it's brought him to where he is today. He grew up in the small town just outside of Syracuse in upstate New York, spending his summers in the Thousand Islands region on the St. Lawrence River near the U.S. and Canadian border. Listening to that double-sided Grateful Dead and Cat Stevens cassette says it shook something loose in me. I felt a connection to something I'd never felt before. Picking up the guitar later, he eventually discovered Bob Dylan, and he says, "I was blown away by his imagery, his use of metaphor and allusions. It actually scared me away from even trying to write a song." Well, then he discovered that he had a talent for singing, and the songwriting part just came natural.
2: These hotels got flowers, and it's got a hill.
1: Coming up next is a cut from Shannon Whitworth. Waters run deep in Shannon's soul. She's the daughter of South Carolina's low country, and it's to the water that she returns when she needs respite from the wearisome world. So it's understandable the theme of water and women that surfaces so often in her songs. And these are the women who run, women of hope, women who love the wrong man, and when true love is present, women who return. The first thing that you notice about Shannon is the voice, smoky, elegant,